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9: 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Now he's on TV. I turned on the TV. I seen a commercial on my TV. 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You can't get away from him. He on the sides of buses. He's everywhere. Now he's sponsoring stuff. You seen it coming down the timeline. Can't get away from him. We get it. Then the guy on the radio, I really hate him. His voice is irritating. It drives me crazy. 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He irritates me. Then my kids, he got my kids in it. My kids walking around talking about they gonna bite me. Then my dog, looking at him funny like, I'm ready to get rid of you too. Get away from me. Please.

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3: You know who I can't stand? I can't stand Top Dog. Every time I turn on the radio, I hear, now he's on TV. I turned on the TV. I seen a commercial on my TV. He got billboards up everywhere. You can't get away from him. He on the sides of buses. He's everywhere. Now he's sponsoring stuff. You seen it coming down the timeline. Can't get away from him. We get it. Then the guy on the radio, I really hate him. 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It drives me crazy. I be driving. I be trying to snatch the radio out the car when he come on. He irritates me. Then my kids. He got my kids in it. My kids walking around talking about they gonna bite me. Then my dog. Looking at him funny like, I'm ready to get rid of you too. Get away from me.

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0: People from city to city, state to state, with DJ Frost and, of course, DJ Feel X, Rob Swinger. 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

0: from city to city, state to state, with DJ Frost and, of course, DJ Feel X, Rob Swinger. 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
2: You know who I can't stand? I can't stand Top Dog. Every time I turn on the radio, I hear, now he's on TV. I turned on the TV. I seen a commercial on my TV. He's got billboards up everywhere. You can't get away from him. He on the sides of buses. He's everywhere. Now he's sponsoring stuff. You seen it coming down the timeline. Can't get away from him. We get it. Then the guy on the radio, I really hate him. His voice is irritating. It drives me crazy. I be driving, I be trying to snatch the radio out the car when he come on. He irritates me. Then my kids, he got my kids in it. My kids walking around talking about they gonna bite me. Then my dog, looking at him funny like, I'm ready to get rid of you too. Get away from me. Please deliver this message to Top Dog. Tell him whatever point you was trying to prove, you proved it. If you get into an accident, that's who you call. Top Dog Law.
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2: 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You can't get away from him. 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Now he's sponsoring stuff. You seen it coming down the timeline. Can't get away from him. 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Then my kids, he got my kids in it. My kids walking around talking about they gonna bite me. 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
1: Yeah. Give it to me now. 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
2: Yeah.

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1: I don't think so.
0: I'm going back to Cali, Cali, Cali, I'm going back to Cali.
1: I don't think so.
0: Going back to Cali, styling, profiling, balling, smiling, while in the sun. 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

I'm going back to Cali, rising, surprising, advising, realizing she's sizing me up. 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

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Get away from me.

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0: from city to city, state to state, with DJ Frost and, of course, DJ Feel X, Rob Swinger. 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
2: 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I can't stand Top Dog. Every time I turn on the radio, I hear, now he's on TV. I turned on the TV. I seen a commercial on my TV. He got billboards up everywhere. You can't get away from him. He on the sides of buses. He's everywhere. Now he's sponsoring stuff. You seen it coming down the timeline. 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We get it. Then the guy on the radio, I really hate him. His voice is irritating. It drives me crazy. I be driving. I be trying to snatch the radio out the car when he come on. He irritates me. 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Get away from me. Please.

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1: Yeah,
0: wanna
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0: see me stick 9-inch nails to each one of my eyelids?
1: Uh-huh.
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0: All my life I was very

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My certified dime piece deserve Louis 1-3. 1 pick in your shot, 3 for you and 3 for me. I'm checking your body language, I love to come

0: from city to city, state to state, with DJ Frost and, of course, DJ Feel X, Rob Swinger. 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
1: When I say one call, you say that's all. 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
1: Yeah, this album is dedicated to all the teachers that told me I never amount to nothing. 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

And if you don't know, now you know, you know, you know. 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

0: from city to city, state to state, with DJ Frost and, of course, DJ Feel X, Rob Swinger. 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
2: You know who I can't stand? I can't stand Top Dog. Every time I turn on the radio, I hear, now he's on TV. I turned on the TV. I seen a commercial on my TV. He got billboards up everywhere. You can't get away from him. He on the sides of buses. He's everywhere. Now he's sponsoring stuff. 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We get it. Then the guy on the radio, I really hate him. His voice is irritating. It drives me crazy. 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He irritates me. 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Get away from me.

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0: people from city to city, state to state, with DJ Frost and, of course, DJ Feel X, Rob Swinger. 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

0: do your thing. 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
1: You know, Missy still super duper, but Prince couldn't get me change my name. 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
1: No.
0: A bitch can't do it like me.
1: No.
0: A bitch can't do it like me.
1: No.
0: A bitch can't do it like me.
1: No.
0: A bitch can't do it like me.
1: No.
0: A bitch can't do it like me.
1: No.
0: A bitch can't do it like me.
1: No.

0: No,
1: a bitch can't do it like me.
0: No,
1: a bitch can't do it like me.
0: No,
1: a bitch can't do it like me.
0: No,
1: a bitch can't do it like me.
0: No,
1: a bitch can't do it like me.
0: No,
1: a bitch can't do it like me.
0: No.

0: a crock like me.
1: A bitch can't do it like me.
0: No.
1: A bitch can't do it like me.
0: No.
1: A bitch can't do it like me.
0: No.
1: A bitch can't do it like me.
0: No.
1: A bitch can't do it like me.
0: No.
1: A bitch can't do it like me.
0: No.

0: can't do it like me.
1: No,
0: I bet you can't do it like me.
1: No,
0: I bet you can't do it like me.
1: No,
0: I bet you can't do it like me.
1: No,
0: I bet you can't do it like me.
1: No,
0: I bet you can't do it like me.
1: No, no, no.
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2: You know who I can't stand? 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I seen a commercial on my TV. 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You can't get away from him. 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Now he's sponsoring stuff. You seen it coming down the timeline. Can't get away from him. We get it. 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It drives me crazy. 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
2: One, two. 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

0: this, but back to the lecture at hand. 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
0: And that's realer than real deal, holy field.

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2: Oh, yeah. Round, round, round, round. I get around. 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
2: Damn, little mama. You know you thick as hell, know what I'm saying? Matter of fact, after the club, you know what I'm talking about? Me and my gonna be together, know what I'm saying? I ain't even worried about them really, though. I'm just looking.

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2: 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I can't stand Top Dog. 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I turned on the TV. I seen a commercial on my TV. He got billboards up everywhere. You can't get away from him. He on the sides of buses. He's everywhere. Now he's sponsoring stuff. You seen it coming down the timeline. Can't get away from him. We get it. Then the guy on the radio, I really hate him. His voice is irritating. It drives me crazy. I be driving, I be trying to snatch the radio out the car when he come on. He irritates me. Then my kids, he got my kids in it. My kids walking around talking about they gonna bite me. Then my dog, I'm looking at him funny like, I'm ready to get rid of you too. Get away from me. Please deliver this message to Top Dog. Tell him whatever point you was trying to prove, you proved it. If you get into an accident, that's who you call. Top Dog Law.
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2: 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I can't stand Top Dog. 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I turned on the TV. I seen a commercial on my TV. He got billboards up everywhere. You can't get away from him. He on the sides of buses. He's everywhere. Now he's sponsoring stuff. You seen it coming down the timeline. Can't get away from him. We get it. Then the guy on the radio, I really hate him. His voice is irritating. It drives me crazy. I be driving, I be trying to snatch the radio out the car when he come on. He irritates me. Then my kids, he got my kids in it. My kids walking around talking about they gonna bite me. Then my dog, I'm looking at him funny like, I'm ready to get rid of you too. Get away from me. Please deliver this message to Top Dog. Tell him whatever point you was trying to prove, you proved it. 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

0: from city to city, state to state, with DJ Frost and, of course, DJ Phil X, Rob Swinger. We always dig in the crates. Weekend Warriors, baby, every Saturday. 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
1: Yeah, this album is dedicated to all the teachers that told me I'd never amount to nothing. To all the people that lived above the buildings that I was hustling from that called the police on me when I was just trying to make some money to feed my daughter.
2: Yeah, yeah.
1: And to all my peoples in the struggle, you know what I'm saying? It's all good, baby, baby.
2: Check it, check it.
1: It was all a

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1: Why?
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5: You know who I can't stand? I can't stand Top Dog. Every time I turn on the radio, I hear, now he's on TV. I turned on the TV. I seen a commercial on my TV. He got billboards up everywhere. You can't get away from him. He on the sides of buses. He's everywhere. Now he's sponsoring stuff. You seen it coming down the timeline. 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We get it. Then the guy on the radio, I really hate him. His voice is irritating. It drives me crazy. 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He irritates me. Then my kids, he got my kids in it. 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Then my dog, I'm looking at him funny like, I'm ready to get rid of you too. Get away from me. Please deliver this

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0: travel from city to city, state to state, with DJ Frost and, of course, DJ Feel X, Rob Swinger. 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

0: 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Blackstreet Productions. 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
7: 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Can't get away from him. 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
1: 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Ah-ha. 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
4: You know who I can't stand? I can't stand Top Dog. Every time I turn on the radio, I hear him. Now he's on TV. I turned on the TV. I seen a commercial on my TV. He got billboards up everywhere. You can't get away from him. He on the sides of buses. He's everywhere. Now he's sponsoring stuff. 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His voice is irritating. 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Get away from me.

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2: 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We're not against rappers. But we are against those thugs.

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1: 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It's your boy Chub Rock and the Needle Droppers.
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6: We're here.
5: Today we're going to talk about the hip-hop party starters. These are the songs that when the DJ puts them on, you got to get to the dance floor.
6: Party anthems.
5: Party anthems, not exactly party starter.
6: Well, they should get the party started, too.
5: Well, the party should have already started, but these just going to really get you out there. If you sitting on the side, you know, holding your drink, you know, talking to your girl, whatever, as soon as these songs come on, you're going to have to drop all that and get to the dance floor.
6: Okay.
5: So that's what these songs are. And some of these, we're going to have to add to it, because on this list, they just have about 20, and we're going to definitely have to add to these. Let's get to this mix, and we're going to get to this list as we dig in
6: the crates.

0: Still digging, y'all. We're still digging. Chip Russ digging in.
1: Crates.
0: Chip Russ, the CEO. Me, the Dina, dropper on the ones and twos right now. DJ Frost. And sitting there with me, as always, DJ Baby Flex.
1: We in here.
0: We're talking hip-hop party anthems. We're going to start off with some new-ish type songs. Dreams and Nightmares by Meek Mill. Personally, I've actually never played this song.
1: Never?
0: I've never played this song. I hear it all the time. And right. It does get the party jumping a little bit. I hear the crowd singing along all the time.
1: Right.
0: Just, I've never personally played
1: this
0: song.
1: That's crazy. Okay, I'm going to tell you like this. I can get to a party without playing. And there's certain songs that when you go to a party, you can't get through a party without playing certain songs. But this song,
0: obviously, I can get through without playing it too, because I've never played it.
1: Right.
0: And another new-ish type song, which I have played, No Hands by Waka Flocka, and featuring Roscoe Dash and Wale. I played it, you know, at the time when it was out, I played it. I don't play it much now.
1: I still play it every now and then, yeah. Still play the song.
0: Yeah, it's something to reminisce on. Yeah,
1: it definitely works, still.
0: Yeah. Those are the first two we started off with. We got more of the mix and more of the list as we dig in.
1: The Crates.
2: 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It's Digging in the Crates.

Mommy, listen, for your love for me, baby, and how it moved through you. I've been longing for the moment to talk the truth to you. Listen, I'm never home, I always get up and go. Putting you through the unnecessary rigmarole. I never meant to put 1,000 pounds of stress on your head. I love the way we sleep and how we always cuddle in bed. Baby, I stay embracing your patience.

0: answer.
1: We're still digging, yo. We're still digging. Chuck Brock's digging in.
2: The crates.
1: Chuck Brock's the CEO. Me and Anita Dropper, DJ Frost. Sitting here with me as always, DJ Baby Flex.
2: We in here.
1: We're talking hip-hop party anthems. And this one, I definitely play pretty much every time I spin.
2: Okay.
1: And it definitely can get the floor packed if there's nobody there. Blow the Whistle, Too Short.
2: Yeah, that's that hit right there.
1: So if the floor is not packed, it'll get more people on the floor. And exactly. If the floor is already packed, they're going to go crazy when you hit it.
2: Exactly.
1: Especially if I have a version that has just the bass line.
2: In the beginning, yeah. That's the one I dropped too.
1: Yeah, so if you just play that bass line without the drums coming in, that's when they really go crazy.
2: Exactly.
1: Next on the list, depending on the party that you at, if you at a strictly hip-hop party, this will definitely work. Annie Up by M.O.P.
2: Yeah.
1: So a regular mixed R&B hip hop party, it'll work, but it may get people out there.
2: You gotta be at Up North party for that one to work.
1: Definitely an Up North party, but I think it'll still work. This is another one of those if the crowd is already on the floor,
2: right?
1: And they may.
2: I agree.
1: Yeah, because it's not something that's played all the time.
2: Mm-hmm. I still do play this song, but I don't play it all the time.
1: Yeah. So, of course, we got more of the list and more of the mix as we dig in.
2: The crates.
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0: Still digging, yo. Still digging. Chuck Brush digging in.
1: The crates.
0: Chuck Brush, the CEO. Me, the Nita Dropper, DJ Frost. And the other Nita Dropper, DJ Baby Flex.
1: We in here.
0: We're talking hip-hop party anthems that get you on the dance floor if you side holding your drink or sitting over in VIP. Next on the list, we got two of America's Most Wanted by Tupac and Snoop Dogg. Waited, but I don't look at it as a party anthem.
1: Yeah, people don't really gonna be waiting on the song, but it still works though. But it ain't the hottest.
0: It's not one of the songs you could play if nobody's on the floor, just a few people on the floor, and then it's gonna get packed.
1: Yeah, exactly.
0: If the floor is already packed, then it's like something you could drop, you go crazy. But it's nothing that you have to do.
1: Nah.
0: I don't know why it's on the list, but they have it.
1: Yeah, we can take that one off. Let's take that one off.
0: And you can probably take this one off, too. Never played this one also. Tell Me When to Go by E-40 featuring Keek the Sneak.
1: Okay, I have played this song, but in the heat of the night. You know what I'm saying?
0: Played it after midnight.
1: Right. It is. No, you can get it. And I very seldom play it.
0: Yeah, this may be an early. If the party started at 10, we can get through this at 10:30, 10:45.
1: Exactly.
0: So we got more of the list, more of the mix as we dig in.
1: The crates.

0: miss.
1: No, I'm not having it.
0: Excuse me, miss.
1: No, I'm not having it.
0: Excuse me, miss.
1: Nuh-uh, I'm not having it.
0: Excuse me, it's me, it's me, it's me.
2: Still digging, y'all. We're still digging. Chuck Brock's digging in.
3: The crates.
2: Chuck Brock's the CEO. Meet and need a dropper. It's in twos right now. DJ Frost. Coming up in a few minutes for the next hour, DJ Baby Flex.
3: We in here.
2: And we're talking party anthems. And next on the list, they have Drop It Like It's Hot by Snoop Dogg and Pharrell.
3: Definitely. Played the song?
2: I played it, but I don't look at it as a party anthem.
3: Man, shoot, that works.
2: It works, but I would play this while they already hyping on the floor. Then I'll play it. I wouldn't play it like to get them out there.
3: Yeah, this song works.
2: Yeah, I know it does work.
3: Right.
2: But I don't know if I play it them out there.
3: Okay.
2: You know, like you said, it does work. But this next one, I have never played.
3: Okay.
2: I probably could play it, you know, now that I'm thinking about it, but I never have. Whatever by Remy Ma.
3: Really play that song either.
2: Yeah, I've never played this song.
3: I've seen cats play it. And don't. It's not that song. I'm sorry. It shouldn't be on the list.
2: No, it shouldn't. I don't know who made the list, but definitely not one that I would play. Even if the floor is already packed, I'm not sure if I'd
3: still drop it. Yeah, I'm not pulling that one out.
2: So, of course, we got more of the list and more of the mix as we dig in.
3: The crates.
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0: still digging, y'all. We're still digging. Chuck Russ digging in.
1: The crates.
0: Chuck Russ, the CEO, me and Anita dropper, DJ Frost. On the ones and twos right now, DJ Baby Flex.
1: We in here.
0: We're talking hip-hop party anthems. This one I play pretty much every time. Move by Ludacris, Mystical, and I-20.
1: Yeah.
0: This is more of a already on the floor. I may get a few on the floor, but not a whole crowd. But this is mostly what I play when the crowd is already there.
1: Yeah, I agree.
0: And also, Hot in Here by Nelly.
1: I don't really play that song that much no more.
0: Yeah, I do every now and then. If I'm in a really grown environment,
1: yeah,
0: I may throw it on.
1: Yeah. You got to be grown folks still mess with that song, but young folks really don't dig it no more.
0: Yeah. And this one, I don't think I've ever played. Maybe I have in the early part. Not Tonight, Ladies Night by Lil' Kim with Angel Martinez.
1: Yeah, I play it every now and then.
0: Yeah,
1: and not in the heat of the night.
0: Nah, definitely not get the party started.
1: Nah.
0: This one is Lean Back, Fat Joe, Remy Ma,
1: with Terror Squad. Still rock that. Yeah, still works.
0: You can probably start off with that one, and definitely when the crowd is already there. This is definitely it's in the name. So, Party Up, DMX.
1: Still rocks the crowd.
0: You can definitely play it when there is a crowd, and you can probably start a crowd with this too.
1: True.
0: So we got a little bit more of the list and a little bit more of the mix as we dig in.
1: The crates.
2: Digging in the crates.

haven't stopping, hopping like a rabbit. 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I lay back in the cut, retain myself. Think about it, and I think it well. How can I mix my grip?

0: still digging, y'all. We're still digging. Chuck Brush digging in.
1: The crates.
0: Chuck Brush, CEO, meet Anita Dropper, DJ Frost. And the other Anita Dropper sitting in with me as always, DJ Baby Flex.
1: We ain't here.
0: We're talking hip hop party anthems. This one, I don't think I've ever played. I play it on the radio, in the radio mix, but not at a club.
1: Uh-huh.
0: Get Your Freak On, Missy Elliott.
1: Yeah.
0: Party Starter?
1: Nah.
0: Or Floor Already Packed? Early part of the show.
1: Early part of the party,
0: okay.
1: Yeah.
0: This, either way, Party Starter, or definitely when the crowd is there, Get Low by Lil Jon.
1: Yeah, that works. Still works.
0: Yeah.
1: That and Salt Shaker.
0: Right. This one, maybe when the floor is already packed, California Love, Tupac.
1: Not for me.
0: Never?
1: I mean, it ain't a party starter, no.
0: What if the crowd is already on the floor?
1: It works if they already on the floor. But
0: yeah, that's what I meant.
1: You got to be in that West Coast set and just drop it, but it ain't going to start the party.
0: This one, I'm not sure if I've ever played. Now that I'm thinking about it, I could probably get away with it if the crowd is already there,
1: uh-huh.
0: Just because it's different. Jump Around, House of Pain.
1: It ain't gonna start the party, but you know it's a hype song.
0: Yeah, it's something that's more of a shock value.
1: I don't play the song really that much.
0: Yeah,
1: just because the way it comes in, it starts.
0: Yeah,
1: you know what I'm saying. When I used to do like a mix club, I used to get away with it. I used to drop the lights and drop that intro. And let it come in, but you know.
0: So we got a little bit more and a little bit more of the mix as we dig in.
1: The crates.
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4: Van Dam. You see what kind of flavor I want. Do I want vanilla? Or do I want to taste that?

0: We're still digging, y'all. We're still digging. Chuck Brock's digging in.
1: The crates.
0: Chuck Brock's the CEO. Me and Anita dropping DJ Frost. On the ones and twos right now, DJ Baby Flex.
1: We ain't here.
0: And we're talking hip-hop party anthems. This one, I think you could probably play it to get people on the floor.
1: Mm-hmm.
0: Maybe. It's a big maybe. Capital maybe.
1: Okay.
0: We Fly High, Jim Jones.
1: I don't really even play that song that much.
0: I've actually may have played it a few times.
1: Every once in a while, I'll pull it out. And I don't play it that long.
0: Yeah.
1: I might just play that first hook, and I'm on to the next song.
0: Well, yeah, that's true. So, this one, this is a maybe.
1: You can take that one off.
0: Or depending on what party that you at.
1: Exactly. True.
0: So, We Fly High is a possibility. This next one, I don't think I've ever played it at a party. If I have, it was the early part, Pastor Cavassier by Busta Rhymes.
1: I play it still every now and then. I do. I still rock the song.
0: Is it a party anthem, though?
1: Yeah, I would say it would. It still works.
0: Okay. Well, I've actually never used it in that capacity. I just play it because I want to hear it most of the time.
1: Right.
0: But I don't play it to get people on the floor or if they already on the floor. It's an early song to me.
1: Mm.
0: But, of course, we got more of the mix and more of the list as we dig in.
1: The crates.
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3: 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You can't say I'm not.

0: Slash dig. Chubb Rock's digging in.
1: Great.
0: Chubb Rock's CEO, Meet and Need a Dropper, DJ Frost. And who's been on the ones and twos this last hour, DJ Baby Flex.
1: Yeah.
0: We've been talking about the hip-hop party anthems. And what they call the number one is In the Club by 50 Cent.
1: I disagree, but...
0: Party start... Well, get the floor packed, maybe not. Floor already packed, yeah.
1: Yeah. It still works, but it ain't as powerful anymore than it was.
0: Yeah, so they left off a lot.
1: So they left off... Busta Rhymes, Put Your Hands Where My Eyes Can See.
0: Okay.
1: How you gonna put Pastor Cavassier on the list and not put that song?
0: Nah,
1: I don't get it.
0: This is obviously not a really old school list because there's no Children's Story.
1: Children's Story need to be on there. Takes Two.
0: Yeah.
1: Treat Them Right. Down For My Hitters should be on that list.
0: I'll give you that.
1: I would put Down For My Hitters before I put that 50 Cent song. Down For My Hitters might be number one.
0: Possibly. And even if you want to go old school, Eric B. and Rakim, I know you got Soul.
1: Yep, still works. Planet Rock.
0: Yeah.
1: And it set it off. It set it off a hip-hop song. You consider set it off a hip-hop song?
0: Well, it can be. I have it as under my list as hip-hop, but I'm not sure what it's actually categorized as. That's the list. If you agree, disagree, hit us up, DJFrost82 on Instagram and DJBabyFlex.com. And we appreciate y'all for listening to The Mix this week. And we'll see y'all back here next week as we dig in
1: the crates.
0: Peace.
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5: 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You can't get away from him. 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Can't get away from him. 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
12: What's good? What is good? ATL and the entire world, man. Yeah. We're back again, man. The Do You Remember When show, that throwback party on the radio right here. OG989 here in the ATL, man. You know who it is, man. Boy, at the Gemini, of course, representing. And, of course, my team. We're here, man. The boy Super B. Got that island mix later on. I'm bringing up Caribbean vibes to all of my island massive. And, of course, my brother DJ Magic. Got that straight moving throwback mix on. Keep it moving, man. And, of course, as per usual, my co-host, my beautiful sister, Zioness. In the building.
13: In the building. Well, go on, ATL.
12: Sis, what's popping with you?
13: Nothing much. I'm good. I had a good weekend out. I'm chilling. Ready for another weekend.
12: There you go, man. It's a good week, man. So you know how we do it over here, man. Throwback energy, of course, that classic hip-hop, R&B, little dance hall, Caribbean vibes. You know how we get the party started over here, man. 10-year countdown, Zioness.
13: We in this countdown hard.
12: Hard body, man. All right, man. You know how we do it, man. Just, you know, what you need to do is tell a friend to tell that friend that the Do You Remember When show is about to blast off right now, all right?
13: All right? Absolutely.
12: Yeah, just do it, man. Because over here, we are the only show that asked you that question.
13: Do you remember when?
7: Do you remember?